0: could never. Your girl could never
1: move like this, this, this, this, this, this, this, this, move like this, this, this, this, this, this.

Let's get the party started. See you at the bar, you was hardly talking. That's when I knew that your heart was scarring. Friends to lovers need a part to star in. Like, wait, babe, let me

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2: Look. 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

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G is the word, free is the bird. 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

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That's when I knew that your heart was scarring. 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
1: I find you looking nervous, like you're afraid to fail. 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